0: It's Rodney Crowell here on our Country Music Thursday night. I'm Doyle King. Riley Green recently joined Theo Vaughn on an episode of This Past Weekend. They discussed everything from hunting to Green's new album, his rapidly growing career, and his dating life. When Vaughn asked if he was settling down, or it was in his near future, he suggested that it really must be easy for you to meet women. However, the Alabama native that admitted in his experience it's been the exact opposite. He said, I feel like you know better than that because you're in that world too. It's really not that easy to meet a girl when you're doing what we're doing. I mean, I'm not going to meet a girl at a show. I'm confined on the back of a bus, and I'm not going to meet a girl on Instagram. And when you get to a place where people are, it gets tough to know who you're meeting for what. Riley notes he instantly feels uncomfortable and anxious when he enters a bar, feeling that he might suddenly become the center of unwanted attention. He said, I don't mind being the center of attention at a show or if I'm in a town and I'm playing a show, I go to a restaurant or a bar down the street, but I don't like being the center of attention when I'm not supposed to be. Riley Green.
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5: From the Grizz FM Weather Center, Friday will be mostly cloudy with a high near 77. Winds will be light, turning southeast in the afternoon. There is a slight chance of showers late Friday night with lows around 63. Saturday will be partly sunny with a high near 83 and a chance of showers before early afternoon.
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0: It's Trisha Yearwood with How Do I Live here on our Country Music Thursday night. Well, if there's one thing to know about Russell Dickerson, that's it. He's always willing to keep a crowd entertained, even though unplanned moments like a wardrobe malfunction may bring a little humor to it. On Friday, he was playing Arnold's Park Amusement Park in Iowa as a part of the Premium Summer Soccer Series. Performing in front of a packed crowd, he discovered that his pants zipper had been down. And rather than letting that mishap derail the show, he just leaned into the moment. He paused to address the crowd. He's seen sitting on the steps of the stage and accusing the crowd, "I didn't see nobody telling me my fly was down." He later joked that he had noticed fans motioning that his zipper was down, but he didn't realize what they were trying to tell him. His initial thought was they were trying to start a new handshake, and then figured they were having such a great time they were indicating they wanted the music turned up even louder. But the truth is they were just attempting to help Dickerson know that the real issue was that his fly was open. So he said, "I apologize on behalf of myself, my family, my touring crew, and me personally. I'm sorry," he added, causing laughter to erupt from the crowd. But what are you going to do?
1: Traffic alert. William Charles Construction will be working on a manhole replacement on 27th Street, weather permitting. This work will cause the closure of the outside southbound lane on 27th Street between Cardinal Drive and Dividend Drive, beginning Wednesday, July 15th until Thursday, July 23rd. Motorists should slow down, use extreme caution, and are encouraged to seek an alternate route around the work zone.
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0: Here's Randy Travis with Look Heart, No Hands, here on our Country Music Thursday night. I'm Doyle King. I'll be right back with another Texas-sized music set. Terry Clark's kicking that off next with Better Things to Do.
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8: Good evening, Central Illinois. I'm Chief Meteorologist Jim Kosick, keeping tabs on a little bit of cloud cover tonight. That's okay. Humidity's still down. It's comfy. It's cool. It's 56 degrees. We're not at the full moon yet, but it is a gibbous waxing moon that's going to be visible. All right, out and about on Friday. More cloud cover for sure. High temp 77, so it's still cool. A little bit of shower activity. Hit miss starts in the afternoon, but it's no big deal. It's no soaker. Still plenty of time to get outside and enjoy. I'm Jim Kosick.
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0: It's King George with Across My Heart here on our Country Music Thursday night get-together. The Grand Ole Opry is calling on country music fans to help protect the future of AM radio and WSM by supporting AM Radio for Every Vehicle Act. The iconic Nashville establishment is encouraging listeners to contact Congress in support of the bipartisan legislation which would require new passenger vehicles sold in the U.S. to include AM radio as standard equipment. For more than a century, 650 AM, WSM, the Grand Ole Opry have gone hand in hand, helping introduce the sounds of country music, bluegrass, and Americana to audiences around the world while sharing updates and exciting moments from Nashville. And now with some automakers removing AM from their new vehicles, the Opry is warning that it's more important than ever to ensure that that technology remains accessible in every vehicle across the United States. I've got more on this and more country music coming up. Dolly Parton's Thinking About Love next.
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3: From the Grizz FM Weather Center, Friday will be mostly cloudy with a high near 77, winds shifting southeast. There's a slight chance of showers overnight. Saturday brings a 30% chance of morning showers, then partly sunny with a high near 83. Lows will be in the 60s.
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0: There's Brooks and Dunn here on our Country Music Thursday night get together. The Grand Ole Opry calling on country music fans to support the AM Radio for Every Vehicle Act. 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And according to the National Association of Broadcasters, AM radio continues to reach tens of millions of listeners every week. 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That's AM, and the number is 39179. 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

0: Here's Dwight Yoakam with Ain't That Lonely Yet here on our Country Music Thursday Night Get Together. Boy, have I got a great song to start us off on our Texas size music set next. It's Keith Whitley. I'm no stranger to the rain.
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4: Hi, I'm Jerry Hinkle, and here's your local tidbit. Did you know that the Transfer House in downtown Decatur's Central Park was built in 1896? The building originally served as a transfer point for Decatur's electric streetcar system. Originally located on Lincoln Square, the intersection of North and South Main and East and West Main Streets, and after the streetcar ceased operations in the 1950s, the Transfer House was reduced to a bus terminal. It was moved in 1962 to its current location, and it's listed on the National Register of Historic Places. And that's your local tidbit.
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7: The Decatur Police Department is requesting the public's assistance in solving this week's Crime of the Week. Detectives are currently investigating a theft that occurred during the early morning hours of June 29th, 2026 at St. Patrick's Catholic Church. Several large copper downspouts were removed from the exterior of the building overnight. This incident is one of several similar copper thefts reported in the area. Surveillance video shows a possible suspect described as a white male wearing dark clothing and riding a bicycle. Photos of the possible suspect are available on the Crime Stoppers website. Detectives are continuing to follow leads. Anyone with information regarding this incident is encouraged to contact the Decatur Police Department Criminal Investigations Division at 217-424-2734 or submit a tip anonymously through Crime Stoppers at 217-423-TIPS. When contacting Crime Stoppers, be sure to obtain a tip number for your records.
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10: Good evening, Central Illinois. I'm Chief Meteorologist Jim Kosick, keeping tabs on a little bit of cloud cover tonight. That's okay. Humidity's still down. It's comfy. It's cool. It's 56 degrees. We're not at the full moon yet, but it is a gibbous waxing moon that's going to be visible. All right, out and about on Friday. More cloud cover for sure. High temp 77, so it's still cool. A little bit of shower activity. Hit miss starts in the afternoon, but it's no big deal. It's no soaker. Still plenty of time to get outside and enjoy. I'm Jim Kosick.
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1: Hello, baby. I'm sorry I said the things I did. It was a silly fight. I was wrong, you were right.

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0: There's Tanya with Strong Enough to Bend here on our country music get together. Here's an interesting note. Both of our birthdays today were born in Decatur, Illinois. In 1917, born was Judy Martin. She's now dead. Man, what a tragic story Judy has. She was a country music singer that was married to Country Music Hall of Fame member Red Foley. And she was a big star performing from the early 30s to the late 40s on WLS AM's National Barn Dance out of Chicago. Judy took her own life at her Nashville home with sleeping pills. She died at the age of 34 on November 17th of 51. In 1971, born also in Decatur, Illinois, and turning 55 today, is the 27-time Grammy winner Alison Krauss. She plays bluegrass country. She's a songwriter, a fiddler. She released her first album in 87, invited to join the band with which she still performs, Union Station. She recorded Raising Sand with Robert Plant in 2007. That was nominated for and won all five Grammys at the 51st Annual Grammy Award.
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9: From the Grizz FM Weather Center, Friday will be mostly cloudy with a high near 77. A light wind from the southeast. There is a slight chance of showers overnight. Saturday brings a chance of morning showers, then partly sunny skies with a high near 83.
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0: Here's Roseanne Cash with If You Change Your Mind here on our Country Music Thursday night. Nominees for the Nashville Songwriters Hall of Fame Class of 26 have been announced, with country superstars Miranda Lambert and Chris Stapleton among the nominees, along with global superstar Taylor Swift. The Nashville Songwriters Hall of Fame revealed the list of 12 nominees last Wednesday. They represent two of the organization's five categories and are being recognized for their outstanding contribution as songwriters. From this year's group of nominees, two songwriters and one songwriter artist will be selected for induction by the Nashville Songwriters Hall of Fame, along with fellow professional songwriters and artists. The 26 inductees will be announced in a few weeks and officially inducted into the Nashville Songwriters Hall of Fame later this year.
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0: It's Ricky Skaggs here on Our Country Music Thursday night. Be right back. Another Texas-sized music set awaits you. If you'll stick with us through this quick commercial break, I'll bring you Shenandoah to kick off that Texas-sized music set next.
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16: Good evening, Central Illinois. I'm Chief Meteorologist Jim Kosick, keeping tabs on a little bit of cloud cover tonight. That's okay. Humidity's still down. It's comfy. It's cool. It's 56 degrees. We're not at the full moon yet, but it is a gibbous waxing moon that's going to be visible. All right, out and about on Friday, more cloud cover for sure. High temp 77, so it's still cool. A little bit of shower activity. Hit miss starts in the afternoon, but it's no big deal. It's no soaker. Still plenty of time to get outside and enjoy. I'm Jim Kosick.
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0: Here's Mark Colley with Even the Man in the Moon is Crying here on our Country Music Thursday night. Young Waylon Wyatt clearly has his finger on the pulse of a sound that continues to grip country music diehards as easily as it entices its skeptics, pairing his guttural vocals and heart-stomping lyrics and letting a few bells and whistles he used to serve as accent pieces to the bigger picture roll on through in his music. He says, "I feel like a creep for wanting to figure out who it could be that loves you better than me," he moans on the song "Leave It Alone," before going in with the kill for "I can't compete, but I still yearn." Waylon Wyatt's latest, "Leave It Alone," my Facebook post of the night. It's up right now at Doyle, spelled D-O-Y-L-E, Doyle King, on Facebook.
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6: From the Grizz FM Weather Center, mostly cloudy skies Friday, with a high near 77 and light southeast winds. A slight chance of showers Friday night as lows drop to 63. Saturday brings a chance of morning showers, then partly sunny with a high near 83. Saturday night will be partly cloudy and mild, with lows around 69.
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0: There's Hank Jr. here on our Country Music Thursday night. Here's a note for you from country music history. In 1982 today, the best little whorehouse in Texas, the American musical comedy film, written and produced by director Colin Higgins, was released. It was an adaptation of the 78 Broadway musical of the same name, and Dolly Parton and Burt Reynolds were featured in that film. The film version presented some difficulties for Universal, though, particularly with advertising. In 1982, the word whorehouse was considered obscene in parts of the United States, resulting in the film being renamed The Best Little Cat House in Texas in some of their print ads. And today in 1997, Dina Carter won Song of the Year at the Nashville Songwriters Association, the 30th Songwriter Achievement Award for Strawberry Wine. Vince Gill won Songwriter Artist of the Year for the third time, and Mark Sanders won the award for Best Songwriter. And in 1999 today, Rolling Stones guitarist Keith Richards went on stage with Willie Nelson at a concert in Westport, Connecticut.
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0: That's Randy Travis wrapping up my time with you here on this Country Music Thursday night get-together. I'm going to leave you with sweet Miss Dolly Parton. She's kicking off a nice long Texas size music set next with her one of her signature songs, 9 to 5.
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11: Good evening, Central Illinois. I'm Chief Meteorologist Jim Kosick, keeping tabs on a little bit of cloud cover tonight. That's okay. Humidity's still down. It's comfy. It's cool. It's 56 degrees. We're not at the full moon yet, but it is a gibbous waxing moon that's going to be visible. All right, out and about on Friday. More cloud cover for sure. High temp 77, so it's still cool. A little bit of shower activity. Hit miss starts in the afternoon, but it's no big deal. It's no soaker. Still plenty of time to get outside and enjoy. I'm Jim Kosick.
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Johnny Paycheck and take this job. Hey there, I'm Linda. Thanks so much for hanging out with me. Let's start the show with some John Conley way over here in the backside of 30.

0: Leanne Womack, a little help from Sons of the Desert on that one. And I hope you dance. I just saw she was doing some stuff in her garden the other day, just pulling a bunch of tomatoes and stuff. She's just so much fun. Great gardener. And man, she sews up a storm. One of my favorite people to watch on socials. In just a bit, I've got Winona and Garth.
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6: From the Grizz FM Weather Center, Friday will be mostly cloudy with a high near 77. Winds will be light, shifting southeast in the afternoon. There is a slight chance of showers late Friday night. Saturday brings a chance of morning showers, then partly sunny skies with a high near 83.
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0: It's Patty Loveless and Timber. Hey there, I'm Linda. Thanks again for hanging out with us and making us a part of your every single day. Ray Charles on the way and Willie Nelson, too.
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0: Clay Walker, and rumor has it, one of the greatest stories in country music, Ray Charles and Willie Nelson together in Those Seven Spanish Angels. Hey, on the way, I've got Chestnut and Pam Tillis.
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4: 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Founded in 1829 along the Sangamon River, Decatur, Illinois is known as the Soy City and a major industrial hub with deep ties to Abraham Lincoln, who made his first Illinois home here. It is famous as the birthplace of the NFL's Chicago Bears, the first home of the Grand Army of the Republic, and a central location for agricultural processing. The city is named after Stephen Decatur, a famous naval hero from the War of 1812. And that's your local tidbit from Cromwell Media.
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8: The Decatur Police Department is requesting the public's assistance in solving this week's Crime of the Week. Detectives are currently investigating a theft that occurred during the early morning hours of June 29th, 2026 at St. Patrick's Catholic Church. Several large copper downspouts were removed from the exterior of the building overnight. This incident is one of several similar copper thefts reported in the area. Surveillance video shows a possible suspect described as a white male wearing dark clothing and riding a bicycle. Photos of the possible suspect are available on the Crime Stoppers website. Detectives are continuing to follow leads. Anyone with information regarding this incident is encouraged to contact the Decatur Police Department Criminal Investigations Division at 217-424-2734 or submit a tip anonymously through Crime Stoppers at 217-423-TIPS. When contacting Crime Stoppers, be sure to obtain a tip number for your records.
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11: Good evening, Central Illinois. I'm Chief Meteorologist Jim Kosick, keeping tabs on a little bit of cloud cover tonight. That's okay. Humidity's still down. It's comfy. It's cool. It's 56 degrees. We're not at the full moon yet, but it is a gibbous waxing moon that's going to be visible. All right, out and about on Friday. More cloud cover for sure. High temp 77, so it's still cool. A little bit of shower activity. Hit miss starts in the afternoon, but it's no big deal. It's no soaker. Still plenty of time to get outside and enjoy. I'm Jim Kosick.
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Yeah.

TG, who is just celebrating his birthday this week, and war is hell on the home front, too. Hey there, I'm Linda. It's one of the coolest videos ever. Reba McEntire, when she did the video for this, of course, the man who's playing her husband, very supportive, and you'll recognize him right away, the amazing Huey Lewis from Huey Lewis in the News. Here's Reba.

0: It's Waylon Jennings. Song is called Fallin' Out. Hey, thanks again for making us a part of your week. I hope it's been great so far. Maybe you've got some nice weekend plans. Like for me, you know what my idea is. A perfect weekend is not doing anything at all. I do have some tomatoes to pick, but aside from that, yeah, I want an easy one. In just a minute, Eddie Raven and John Michael.
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5: From the Grizz FM Weather Center, Friday will see increasing clouds with a high near 77 and light wind. There is a 20% chance of showers late Friday night with a low around 63. Saturday brings a 30% chance of morning showers, then partly sunny skies and a high near 83.
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0: Travis Tritt taking it easy. Travis, who got to include members of the Eagles to be a part of that video. How cool is that? Eddie Raven on the way and Tanya Tucker.
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0: Eddie Raven, in a letter to you, one of the great songwriters from the 90s and 2000s, still out there doing some songwriter nights. Skaggs on the way. Keith Urban, too.
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3: Traffic alert. William Charles Construction will be working on a manhole replacement on 27th Street, weather permitting. This work will cause the closure of the outside southbound lane on 27th Street between Cardinal Drive and Dividend Drive, beginning Wednesday, July 15th until Thursday, July 23rd. Motorists should slow down, use extreme caution, and are encouraged to seek an alternate route around the work zone.
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6: Here we go, Central Illinois. I'm Chief Meteorologist Jim Kosick. Good morning. With a few clouds, it's still quite comfy out and about, 56 degrees at daybreak. We'll muster up about 77 later today. That's because cloud cover is going to thicken rapidly. So if there are glimmers of sunshine, it's early in the day. Spotty showers, more south of Interstate 72 as opposed to north, and they'll be during the afternoon and nighttime hours. Nothing in terms of severe weather, so no worries there just yet. I'm Meteorologist Jim Kosick. Enjoy.
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Deborah Allen, Baby I Lied. And we'll be playing her stuff during the Christmas holiday season. By the way, a lot of people spend this weekend doing like a Christmas in July sort of thing. Might be able to catch some decent sales. That's always fun. Here's Brooks and Dunn. Rock My World.

0: It's Crystal and Turning Away and the greatest ever Chris Ledoux in that Cadillac Ranch. The Judd's on the way and Toby.
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7: From the Grizz FM Weather Center, Friday we'll see increasing clouds with a high near 77. A slight chance of showers late Friday night. Saturday brings a chance of morning showers, then partly sunny skies and a high near 83.
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0: The Judds and Grandpa tell me about the good old days. You probably remember hearing the Judds do that way back in the day. Just sitting on a porch swing. And, man, they just sounded so great. They were so fresh. When you heard them when they first came out, it was just so different and so fresh. It was so great. In just a bit, I've got Little Texas and Dwight Yoakam.
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0: Yeah, one of those really great songs from back in the 90s. Little Texas, back when Tim Rush, Low Brady Seals, back with the band. And, of course, My Love. On the way, some Lori Morgan and Lone Star.
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9: Here we go, Central Illinois. I'm Chief Meteorologist Jim Kosick. Good morning. With a few clouds, it's still quite comfy out and about, 56 degrees at daybreak. We'll muster up about 77 later today. That's because cloud cover is going to thicken rapidly. So if there are glimmers of sunshine, it's early in the day. Spotty showers, more south of Interstate 72 as opposed to north, and they'll be during the afternoon and nighttime hours. Nothing in terms of severe weather, so no worries there just yet. I'm Meteorologist Jim Kosick. Enjoy.
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It's Juice Newton, and love's been a little bit hard on me. Thanks again for making us a part of your every single day. We appreciate your company. Thanks for finding me on Facebook. Coming by to say hello, letting me know how your week's been going. Find me anytime. Just look for Country Radio Linda next time you're there. And be sure to stop by and say hello. Here's Joe Diffie and Prop Me Up.

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0: It's Holly Dunn. Song she put on a cassette for her daddy. Never had any idea that thing would just go viral back in the day, right? Where everybody heard that song and could relate to it. Martina on the way into McGraw.
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8: From the Grizz FM Weather Center, Friday will be partly sunny with a high near 79. Winds will be light from the south. There is a slight chance of showers Friday night. Saturday we'll see a 30% chance of showers early, then partly sunny skies with a high near 82.
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0: Martina. Yeah, I love catching her in her garden. She's not out on the road sharing all her great crops. Yeah, she's quite the gardener. I've got more on the way with Steve Warner.
1: Hi, I'm Jerry Hinkle, and here's your local tidbit. Did you know that the Transfer House in downtown Decatur's Central Park was built in 1896? The building originally served as a transfer point for Decatur's electric streetcar system. Originally located on Lincoln Square, the intersection of North and South Main and East and West Main Streets, and after the streetcar ceased operations in the 1950s, the Transfer House was reduced to a bus terminal. It was moved in 1962 to its current location, and it's listed on the National Register of Historic Places. And that's your local tidbit.
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0: Tracy Lawrence is Any Fool Can See, and Steve Warner, man, I should be with you. I've got more on the way with Clay Walker and some Alabama, too.
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7: Here we go, Central Illinois. I'm Chief Meteorologist Jim Kosick. Good morning. With a few clouds, it's still quite comfy out and about, 56 degrees at daybreak. We'll muster up about 77 later today. That's because cloud cover is going to thicken rapidly. So if there are glimmers of sunshine, it's early in the day. Spotty showers, more south of Interstate 72 as opposed to north, and they'll be during the afternoon and nighttime hours. Nothing in terms of severe weather, so no worries there just yet. I'm Meteorologist Jim Kosick. Enjoy.
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Think of all the money you're going to save, too, in Two Doors Down. Here's ETC.

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5: From the Grizz FM Weather Center, Friday will be partly sunny with a high near 79. Winds will be light, shifting south in the afternoon. A slight chance of showers arrives Friday night with lows around 65. Saturday brings a 30% chance of morning showers, then partly sunny with a high near 82. Saturday night will be partly cloudy with lows around 69.
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0: Shelley West and Jose Cuervo. Stuff in there too from Randy Travis. Yeah, that one always gets to me. And Three Wooden Crosses. Brian White in just a minute.
1: 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Have you visited the James Milliken Homestead? 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

0: Brian White, sweetest guy ever in the Oklahoma Music Hall of Fame and someone else's star. Tracy Byrd on the way and a classic from Keith Whitley.
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10: Here we go, Central Illinois. I'm Chief Meteorologist Jim Kosick. Good morning. With a few clouds, it's still quite comfy out and about, 56 degrees at daybreak. We'll muster up about 77 later today. That's because cloud cover is going to thicken rapidly. So if there are glimmers of sunshine, it's early in the day. Spotty showers, more south of Interstate 72 as opposed to north, and they'll be during the afternoon and nighttime hours. Nothing in terms of severe weather, so no worries there just yet. I'm Meteorologist Jim Kosick. Enjoy.
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It's Ronnie Millsap and Smoky Mountain Rain. Nothing like the Smoky Mountains, I always say, and one of my favorite spots on the planet. I've got more on the way with Dan Seals and Garth. Right now it's George Strait and Love Without End. Amen.

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0: Dan Seals, My Baby's Got Good Time In. Yeah, that tribute album to Dan Seals coming out in August, late August. A lot of your favorite artists singing their favorite Dan Seals songs. He was one of those that just influenced so many people. Everybody loved him. Hey, on the way, Tim McGraw and Chris Cagle.
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2: From the Grizz FM Weather Center, Friday will be partly sunny with a high near 79 and a light south wind. Overnight, there is a slight chance of showers. Saturday has a 30% chance of morning showers, then partly sunny with a high near 82. Lows will be in the mid-60s to upper 60s.
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0: So when you listen to the song, it doesn't sound like a happy ending for her. But when you watch the video, it's a completely different vibe. Yeah, I think she did just fine. Hey, Daryl Singletary on the way, and Foster and Lloyd.
1: Hi, I'm Jerry Hinkle. Here's your local tidbit. Have you explored the Governor Richard J. Oglesby Mansion? The 1870s Italianate-style mansion was home of an important local figure, Richard J. Oglesby. Become acquainted with this three-time Illinois governor, U.S. senator, and Civil War general while glimpsing the lifestyles of wealthy late 19th century Americans. 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

0: Foster and Lloyd and Crazy Over You. Yeah, big prayers for Radney Foster. He just posted, was it yesterday, the day before? You know, he had a diagnosis of sepsis, has gone through that. And, you know, if you've ever been through that, that's a really rough thing. And thankfully, he's okay. But, yeah, it just takes a while to get over it. So originally, he had put off some dates, thought maybe he could go back, and then he's going to put off some more until it looks like the fall at this rate. So, yeah, prayers up for Radney Foster that he gets healed quickly and that he is completely whole. That's just really a tough thing. Hey, Alabama on the way, and Alan Jackson, too.
1: It's better over here.
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9: Here we go, Central Illinois. I'm Chief Meteorologist Jim Kosick. Good morning. With a few clouds, it's still quite comfy out and about, 56 degrees at daybreak. We'll muster up about 77 later today. That's because cloud cover is going to thicken rapidly. So if there are glimmers of sunshine, it's early in the day. Spotty showers, more south of Interstate 72 as opposed to north, and they'll be during the afternoon and nighttime hours. Nothing in terms of severe weather, so no worries there just yet. I'm Meteorologist Jim Kosick. Enjoy.
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She was only 13 years old when she recorded that song. She has had quite the 50-plus year career. It's Tanya Tucker and Delta Dawn. We got Pat Green, John Anderson, and also John Michael Montgomery on the way in just a bit, playing the Nitty Gritty Dirt Band right now.

0: Who's really in need of those big mansions and long limousines when true wealth comes from peace and contentment? It's John Anderson from his album Solid Ground, and I Got It Made, a top five hit. We have John Micah Montgomery and also Brad Paisley right around the corner for you.
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4: From the Grizz FM Weather Center, partly sunny today with a high near 79. A slight chance of showers tonight, low around 65. Saturday sees a chance of showers and thunderstorms before midday, high near 82. Partly cloudy Saturday night, low around 69.
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0: the follow-up to their hugely successful debut single, Mama, He's Crazy, Why Not Me, became the Judds' second number one hit, when Ono later reflecting that because they rose from poverty and welfare to music stardom, they were viewed as underdogs, making Why Not Me the ultimate anthem for their early career. Some Ricochet and some Shenandoah coming up here in just a bit.
1: Hi, I'm Jerry Hinkle, and here's your local tidbit. Founded in 1829 along the Sangamon River, Decatur, Illinois is known as the Soy City and a major industrial hub with deep ties to Abraham Lincoln, who made his first Illinois home here. It is famous as the birthplace of the NFL's Chicago Bears, the first home of the Grand Army of the Republic, and a central location for agricultural processing. The city is named after Stephen Decatur, a famous naval hero from the War of 1812. And that's your local tidbit from Cromwell Media.
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0: It's Jody Messina with her cover of Donnie West's first number one hit, It's Lesson in Leaving. Good morning. It's the 24th of July. Pam Tillis turned 69 today. Other birthdays include Jennifer Lopez, Danny Dyer, Bindi Irwin, Anna Paquin, Barry Bonds, and Rose Byrne, who turns 47 today. Also the birthday of Amelia Earhart, born on the 24th of July back in 1897. Dwight Yoakam and Gary Allen are on the way next.
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8: Here we go, Central Illinois. I'm Chief Meteorologist Jim Kosick. Good morning. With a few clouds, it's still quite comfy out and about, 56 degrees at daybreak. We'll muster up about 77 later today. That's because cloud cover is going to thicken rapidly. So if there are glimmers of sunshine, it's early in the day. Spotty showers, more south of Interstate 72 as opposed to north, and they'll be during the afternoon and nighttime hours. Nothing in terms of severe weather, so no worries there just yet. I'm Meteorologist Jim Kosick. Enjoy.
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1: You know, sometimes in your life, you may find it hurts to be in love. Especially when you and the one you love already belong to somebody else. You're tied to her, and I'm tied to him. And we don't want to hurt either one of them. That's how it is.

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It was just last year the Drake's Creek Bridge in Hendersonville, Tennessee, officially got renamed the Oak Ridge Boys Bridge, and it wasn't that long ago, earlier this year, a section of freeway in his home state of Oklahoma was renamed in his honor. Here's Toby Keith.

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0: It's Sylvia from back in the day when the term instant photography was a bit more flexibly used, waving that Polaroid picture around until it dried. We got some George Strait coming up and some David Lee Murphy for you in just a bit, too.
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4: From the Grizz FM Weather Center, partly sunny today with a high near 79. South wind at 5 miles per hour this afternoon. Tonight, a slight chance of showers late, low near 65. Saturday, a chance of morning showers and thunderstorms, high near 82. Saturday night, partly cloudy, low around 69.
5: 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Governor J.B. Pritzker will sign legislation today designating Emmett Till Day in Illinois. The ceremony is set for Roberts Temple Church of God in Christ in Chicago, where Till's open casket funeral ignited the civil rights movement. The church is now a national monument. The Illinois Legislative Ethics Commission voted to release a report into former state representative Harry Benton's conduct. Benton, a Plainfield Democrat, resigned earlier this month after sexual harassment allegations. The commission will allow Benton and his accuser to review the report and suggest redactions before it is made public by July 31st. The Chicago Tribune reports House Speaker Emanuel Welch's office knew of the allegations years earlier. Unemployment rates increased in 78 of Illinois' 102 counties over the year ending June 30th. According to the U.S. Bureau of Labor Statistics and the Illinois Department of Employment Security, 13 counties saw decreases and 11 remained unchanged. Despite the rise, government employment grew in 10 metro areas, and private education and health services expanded in 8. State officials describe this as a mixed economic picture. More local news and information every hour. 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

0: from back in the day where every call cost you a bit of money rather than asking somebody if you could borrow their cell. It's Travis Tritt. Here's a quarter. Call someone who cares. It's the 24th of July. It's Cousins Day, National Tell an Old Joke Day, Thermal Engineer Day. Also, it's Tequila Day, and it's National Drive-Through Day. The first drive-through in America first began serving customers on this date, the 24th of July in 1921. Kenny Rogers and Ronnie McDowell are coming up.
1: Traffic alert. William Charles Construction will be working on a manhole replacement on 27th Street, weather permitting. This work will cause the closure of the outside southbound lane on 27th Street between Cardinal Drive and Dividend Drive, beginning Wednesday, July 15th until Thursday, July 23rd. Motorists should slow down, use extreme caution, and are encouraged to seek an alternate route around the work zone.
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0: Some of us have been riding around in our cars and trucks for a half century now, listening to Reba McEntire on the radio. I'd rather be riding around with you. This year, she celebrates her 50th anniversary with the release of a music capsule for every month of the year, which includes a couple of her classics and a couple of her newer songs as well. For each capsule, some Leanne Rimes and Kitty Chesney are coming up.
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10: Good morning and happy Friday, Central Illinois. Here's a look at your forecast from the WAND Weather Center. We're going to be holding on to some cloudy skies throughout the entirety of our Friday. Also seeing some very light showers rolling in, especially towards the afternoon and evening hours today. We'll see those daytime highs back up in the upper 70s across Central Illinois, a high near 78 degrees. That chance for some scattered showers continues overnight and throughout a good chunk of our Saturday before we start to dry out and heat up throughout the weekend. I'm meteorologist Ben Whitney.
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A little bit of money for the music, $5 in a bottle, 10 more just in case that don't do the trick anymore. That'd be quite a short evening out on the town. It's Eddie Rabbit with $2 in the jukebox. Sarah Evans, Clay Walker, and Brooks and Dunn are coming up in just a bit. It's Julio Iglesias and Willie Nelson. To all.

0: It's Hypnotize the Moon from Clay Walker, who's making his way through the remainder of the summer and the fall with his Doing What I Love tour. And coming up closer to the holidays, a Clay Walker Family Christmas Spectacular will be happening on the 19th of December, which will feature his children performing holiday classics along with some big country hits as well. We got Brooks and Dunn and Phil Vassar coming up here next.
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4: From the Grizz FM Weather Center today, partly sunny with a high near 79. Tonight, a slight chance of showers after 1 a.m., mostly cloudy with a low around 65. Saturday, a chance of showers and thunderstorms before 10 a.m., partly sunny with a high near 82. Saturday night, partly cloudy with a low around 69.
5: 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Governor J.B. Pritzker will sign legislation today designating Emmett Till Day in Illinois. The ceremony is set for Roberts Temple Church of God in Christ in Chicago, where Till's open casket funeral ignited the civil rights movement. The church is now a national monument. The Illinois Legislative Ethics Commission voted to release a report into former state representative Harry Benton's conduct. Benton, a Plainfield Democrat, resigned earlier this month after sexual harassment allegations. The commission will allow Benton and his accuser to review the report and suggest redactions before it is made public by July 31st. The Chicago Tribune reports House Speaker Emanuel Welch's office knew of the allegations years earlier. Unemployment rates increased in 78 of Illinois' 102 counties over the year ending June 30th. According to the U.S. Bureau of Labor Statistics and the Illinois Department of Employment Security, 13 counties saw decreases and 11 remained unchanged. Despite the rise, government employment grew in 10 metro areas, and private education and health services expanded in 8. State officials describe this as a mixed economic picture. More local news and information every hour. 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

0: A T.G. Shepherd number one hit, Do You Want to Go to Heaven? He continues celebrating a half century in the music business this year with his 50th anniversary party time tour. His next show coming up in Bevier, Missouri. That'll be on the 8th of August. On the way next, Tim McGraw and some Restless Heart in just a bit, too.
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0: Originally, the song was recorded for the movie soundtrack Runaway Bride, starring Richard Gere and Julia Roberts, but along the way became much bigger than both the movie or the soundtrack. As part of the album Emotion, it became a 5-week number one hit for Martina McBride, one of the biggest hits of her career. Coming up in just a bit, some Randy Travis and also Keith Urban.
1: 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At Progressive, we know it's part of the American dream. It's sea to shining sea and water damage as far as the eye can see. It's America. 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
3: Hi, I'm Jerry Hinkle, and here's your local tidbit. Did you know that the Transfer House in downtown Decatur's Central Park was built in 1896? The building originally served as a transfer point for Decatur's electric streetcar system. Originally located on Lincoln Square, the intersection of North and South Main and East and West Main Streets, and after the streetcar ceased operations in the 1950s, the Transfer House was reduced to a bus terminal. It was moved in 1962 to its current location, and it's listed on the National Register of Historic Places. And that's your local tidbit.
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6: The Decatur Police Department is requesting the public's assistance in solving this week's Crime of the Week. Detectives are currently investigating a theft that occurred during the early morning hours of June 29th, 2026 at St. Patrick's Catholic Church. Several large copper downspouts were removed from the exterior of the building overnight. This incident is one of several similar copper thefts reported in the area. Surveillance video shows a possible suspect described as a white male wearing dark clothing and riding a bicycle. Photos of the possible suspect are available on the Crime Stoppers website. Detectives are continuing to follow leads. Anyone with information regarding this incident is encouraged to contact the Decatur Police Department Criminal Investigations Division at 217-424-2734 or submit a tip anonymously through Crime Stoppers at 217-423-TIPS. When contacting Crime Stoppers, be sure to obtain a tip number for your records.
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9: Good morning and happy Friday, Central Illinois. Here's a look at your forecast from the WEND Weather Center. We're going to be holding on to some cloudy skies throughout the entirety of our Friday. Also seeing some very light showers rolling in, especially towards the afternoon and evening hours today. We'll see those daytime highs back up in the upper 70s across Central Illinois, a high near 78 degrees. That chance for some scattered showers continues overnight and throughout a good chunk of our Saturday before we start to dry out and heat up throughout the weekend. I'm meteorologist Ben Whitney.
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Before he ever set foot in the studio to record the song, he'd been performing it live on stage with his band quite often because his Texas audiences constantly requested it. It's Amarillo by Mornin' from George Strait. That comes from the album Straight from the Heart and a top 5 hit. We have Tracy Lawrence, Merle Haggard, and Patti Loveless coming up this hour. Right now, Sammy Kershaw.

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0: He's more than ready to get out of the stinky big city and out into the fresh air of the country, and hopefully not downwind from a hog farm. It's Merle Haggard and Big City. Coming up, the Nitty Gritty Dirt Band and some Patty Loveless.
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5: From the Grizz FM Weather Center, partly sunny today with a high near 79. South wind around 5 miles per hour. Tonight, a slight chance of showers after 1 a.m. Mostly cloudy, low near 65. Saturday, a chance of showers and thunderstorms early, then partly sunny, high near 82.
6: 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Governor J.B. Pritzker will sign legislation today designating Emmett Till Day in Illinois. The ceremony is set for Roberts Temple Church of God in Christ in Chicago, where Till's open casket funeral ignited the civil rights movement. The church is now a national monument. The Illinois Legislative Ethics Commission voted to release a report into former state representative Harry Benton's conduct. Benton, a Plainfield Democrat, resigned earlier this month after sexual harassment allegations. The commission will allow Benton and his accuser to review the report and suggest redactions before it is made public by July 31st. The Chicago Tribune reports House Speaker Emanuel Welch's office knew of the allegations years earlier. Unemployment rates increased in 78 of Illinois' 102 counties over the year ending June 30th. According to the U.S. Bureau of Labor Statistics and the Illinois Department of Employment Security, 13 counties saw decreases and 11 remained unchanged. Despite the rise, government employment grew in 10 metro areas, and private education and health services expanded in 8. State officials describe this as a mixed economic picture. More local news and information every hour. 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

0: Those sweethearts had a plan, though too young to drive to meet under that old Georgia pine tree halfway in the middle. It's Diamond Rio, the song that was their debut single, and it comes from their self-titled album, their first number one hit. We got Ronnie Millsap and Barbara Mandrell coming up next.
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0: Mama's got it all figured out. It's Hal Ketchum. She knows that highway well. Today is Amelia Earhart Day. It has been 89 years since her plane disappeared over the Pacific, and the mystery remains. Even though there's been expeditions and deep sea diving going on in the last year or so to try and figure out whatever happened to Amelia Earhart, we got some Alan Jackson and Shania Twain coming up next.
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8: Good morning and happy Friday, Central Illinois. Here's a look at your forecast from the WAND Weather Center. We're going to be holding on to some cloudy skies throughout the entirety of our Friday. Also seeing some very light showers rolling in, especially towards the afternoon and evening hours today. We'll see those daytime highs back up in the upper 70s across Central Illinois, a high near 78 degrees. That chance for some scattered showers continues overnight and throughout a good chunk of our Saturday before we start to dry out and heat up throughout the weekend. I'm meteorologist Ben Whitney.
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1: Well, you tell me how she was when you once knew her. 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

there you go with Cutting the Rug with Tanya Tucker to Steve Warner. And boy, a fine one right here. A lesson learned, hopefully, what I didn't do.

0: Good old story about love on the loose and heart on the run. Good way to put it right there. Terry McBride and the Ride. Well, it was kind of a scary story, but it turned out pretty good. There's a German man that dropped his phone down an old well and was able to retrieve the device, but not before he became stuck inside. So what had happened? He climbed into the old well to grab his phone, only to find that he couldn't get out. As a matter of fact, but luckily he had recovered the phone when he was in there, so he was able to call for help. So good thing he had a signal. I'm not sure how far down it was, but boy, I'm sure that'd be a little scary.
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6: From the Grizz FM Weather Center, a partly sunny day with highs near 79. Winds calm, turning south around 5 miles per hour this afternoon. A slight chance of showers overnight. Mostly cloudy with lows near 65. Saturday sees a chance of thunderstorms before 10 a.m., then partly sunny with highs near 82.
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10: The Decatur Police Department is requesting the public's assistance in solving this week's Crime of the Week. Detectives are currently investigating a theft that occurred during the early morning hours of June 29th, 2026 at St. Patrick's Catholic Church. Several large copper downspouts were removed from the exterior of the building overnight. This incident is one of several similar copper thefts reported in the area. Surveillance video shows a possible suspect described as a white male wearing dark clothing and riding a bicycle. Photos of the possible suspect are available on the Crime Stoppers website. Detectives are continuing to follow leads. Anyone with information regarding this incident is encouraged to contact the Decatur Police Department Criminal Investigations Division at 217-424-2734 or submit a tip anonymously through Crime Stoppers at 217-423-TIPS. When contacting Crime Stoppers, be sure to obtain a tip number for your records.
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0: Great memories come flooding back with that one, that's for sure, through the years. Maybe you got some great ideas you're thinking about right there and certain experiences in your life as well. Just like Kenny Rogers right there to help us out. Back to it in a moment or two. Simple little word, but some folks just can't comprehend it. Lori Morgan kind of explained that situation in a moment or two, and Willie Nelson going to be waiting in the wings.
1: 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Bethel School has a long history in Friends Creek Township. 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

0: Well, I think you'd like the opportunity right there to get the job done. I can love you like that. John Michael Montgomery. You sound a mighty fine, great love story right there. Out there driving my life away. I'm right there with you, Eddie. I've been doing it for a long, long time, but kind of wised up as I've gotten older. Eddie Rabbit, driving my life away, just moments away for you right here at the station with the best country hits for sure.
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18: Good morning and happy Friday, Central Illinois. Here's a look at your forecast from the WEND Weather Center. We're going to be holding on to some cloudy skies throughout the entirety of our Friday. Also seeing some very light showers rolling in, especially towards the afternoon and evening hours today. We'll see those daytime highs back up in the upper 70s across Central Illinois, a high near 78 degrees. That chance for some scattered showers continues overnight and throughout a good chunk of our Saturday before we start to dry out and heat up throughout the weekend. I'm meteorologist Ben Whitney.
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0: Yep, you get right down to it. Good way to put it right there. I'm only in it for the love, and ain't nothing wrong going that direction. Atoll right there, the legendary John Conley. Understand researchers at Brown University say your distractibility isn't a sign of low intelligence right there. Well, the fact is, it's just a sign that your brain is pretty busy. As a matter of fact, in tests where people hunted for patterns and swarms of colorful moving dots, well, the scientists found that two brain regions that act like internal noise-canceling headphones and filtering out distractions, they do that so you can focus. Trying to keep your focus where it needs to be right there. As one author put it, our brains aren't weak, they're wildly complex. And I would say amen to that, too. Now, the findings could help improve how we understand and support people with ADHD. So something to keep in mind right there. So good news to pass along for you. Back to it, Hank Williams Jr., a country boy can survive, just moments away.
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2: From the Grizz FM Weather Center, today will be partly sunny with a high near 79. Winds will be light from the south. Tonight, a slight chance of showers after 1 a.m. with a low around 65. Saturday brings a chance of showers and thunderstorms early, then partly sunny with a high near 82.
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0: Powerful tune right there, and maybe somebody special coming to your mind right there with What Might Have Been. That, of course, Little Texas. And back to it in a moment or two, Kix Brooks and Ronnie Dunn helping us out in that department. Little song about that brand new man we'll have for you, and Restless Heart, going to be taking over in just a moment or two as well.
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0: Doggone it, you might have some too, different state, but boy, for her, it's Tennessee, Homesick Blues, and I like the way she's singing that thing right there. I bet they had a blast recording that. There you go with Dolly Parton to wind down that set. Coming up in a moment or two, Pam Tillis, kind of leading us that direction of Memphis. Yeah, maybe it was Memphis. We'll have for you pretty quick.
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5: Hi, I'm Jerry Hinkle, and here's your local tidbit. Founded in 1829 along the Sangamon River, Decatur, Illinois is known as the Soy City and a major industrial hub with deep ties to Abraham Lincoln, who made his first Illinois home here. It is famous as the birthplace of the NFL's Chicago Bears, the first home of the Grand Army of the Republic, and a central location for agricultural processing. The city is named after Stephen Decatur, a famous naval hero from the War of 1812. And that's your local tidbit from Cromwell Media.
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10: The Decatur Police Department is requesting the public's assistance in solving this week's Crime of the Week. Detectives are currently investigating a theft that occurred during the early morning hours of June 29, 2026 at St. Patrick's Catholic Church. Several large copper downspouts were removed from the exterior of the building overnight. This incident is one of several similar copper thefts reported in the area. Surveillance video shows a possible suspect described as a white male wearing dark clothing and riding a bicycle. Photos of the possible suspect are available on the Crime Stoppers website. Detectives are continuing to follow leads. 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When contacting Crime Stoppers, be sure to obtain a tip number for your records.
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12: Good morning and happy Friday, Central Illinois. Here's a look at your forecast from the WAND Weather Center. We're going to be holding on to some cloudy skies throughout the entirety of our Friday. Also seeing some very light showers rolling in, especially towards the afternoon and evening hours today. We'll see those daytime highs back up in the upper 70s across Central Illinois, a high near 78 degrees. That chance for some scattered showers continues overnight and throughout a good chunk of our Saturday before we start to dry out and heat up throughout the weekend. I'm meteorologist Ben Whitney.
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Now, you don't have to listen. Just keep doing what you do. She's only one more hurt away, boy, from walking out on you. But if you want to keep her, one thing you better know. Once she gets to

0: Well, I'd say it's pretty obvious right there, that happy girl. Boy, that big old smile on her face and on her heart, too. Happy girl, that, of course, Martina McBride. Well, here's 10 things they say the great man won't make you wonder about. Whether or not he respects you, he thinks you're beautiful. Whether or not he appreciates you, whether or not you are worth the effort, and he envisions a future with you. You don't have to worry about that either. The other five right here, if, well, you got a great man in your life, you won't have to wonder about this. Whether or not he supports you, whether or not you can open up to him, whether or not he's dedicated to improving himself, and the last two, whether or not you are safe around him, and whether or not he is committed to loving just you.
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2: From the Grizz FM Weather Center, isolated showers are possible between 3 and 4 this afternoon. Skies will be mostly sunny early, then turn cloudy. High near 79 with a south wind around 5 miles per hour. Tonight, a slight chance of showers after 1 in the morning. Lows near 65.
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0: Loving that story about Linda right there, and I love the way he's singing it too. Great music in that thing as well. Who's your boy right there? Steve Warner helping us out. Getting back to it in a moment or two. The question is, what about now? Lone Star posing that question in a moment or two. Got him lined out and ready to go. Plus, Merle Haggard, the old hag man, right around the bend as well.
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0: 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One more day to have with that person. There you go, Diamond Rio doing the honors. In a moment or two, I'm going to swing back to the country hits you want, and big old fine one from Alabama, great example of the country favorites with Dixieland Delight, just moments away for sure.
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7: Traffic alert. William Charles Construction will be working on a manhole replacement on 27th Street, weather permitting. This work will cause the closure of the outside southbound lane on 27th Street between Cardinal Drive and Dividend Drive, beginning Wednesday, July 15th until Thursday, July 23rd. Motorists should slow down, use extreme caution, and are encouraged to seek an alternate route around the work zone.
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17: Good afternoon and happy Friday, Central Illinois. Here's a look at your forecast from the WAND Weather Center. Those highs continue to sit in the upper 70s across Central Illinois. As we wrap up your work week, we do see some chances for some light showers as we head throughout the rest of our daytime and overnight into your Saturday morning. Once we get throughout the overnight hours, an overnight low around 64 for Central Illinois. We'll see those rain chances drying up and warmer temperatures starting to arrive. We'll be back up towards the 90s by Sunday. I'm meteorologist Ben Whitney.
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0: Well, I imagine that happens more than we'd like to admit right there. One for the money, and that, of course, T.G. Shepherd. Wind down that set. Get back to the country hits here in a moment or two. Understand, according to one survey, it came out 20% of us don't like the one we have, but we continue to use it anyway. So what is that? Well, maybe for you. This is what a lot of folks said. 20% of them said their bank. True or not true for you?
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4: From the Grizz FM Weather Center, mostly cloudy skies are expected, with a high near 79 and isolated showers possible. The low will be around 65 under mostly cloudy skies. Saturday brings a chance of showers and thunderstorms, partly sunny skies, a high near 82, and light south winds.
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0: Might want to avoid that hay right there. It gets you in trouble, according to Tim McGraw, down on the farm. Good way to put it right there. Ronnie Millsap, in a moment or two, I'm going to stand by my woman man, and soon to follow, Mr. Eddie Raven for you.
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0: Well, that man knew how to write a song and sing it, boy, that's for sure. What a great talent. Left us way, way, way too soon. Toby Keith, We Were in Love. Very proud and honored to be playing that for you here at the station with the best country hits around. And they're going to continue in a moment or two with Clint Black, definite proof of that, and a good example with just sitting around killing time we'll have for you in a heartbeat or two.
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13: Good afternoon and happy Friday, Central Illinois. Here's a look at your forecast from the WAND Weather Center. Those highs continue to sit in the upper 70s across Central Illinois. As we wrap up your work week, we do see some chances for some light showers as we head throughout the rest of our daytime and overnight into your Saturday morning. Once we get throughout the overnight hours, an overnight low around 64 for Central Illinois, we'll see those rain chances drying up and warmer temperatures starting to arrive. We'll be back up towards the 90s by Sunday. I'm meteorologist Ben Whitney.
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0: Oh, come on, guys. Back off right there. Y'all do it all the time. So what's the big difference? Ain't no big deal at all. Guys do it all the time. That, of course, Mindy McCready. And I'm glad she put that in a song. That's for sure. Truth hurts, doesn't it? Luxurious postnatal retreats, they found out, seem to be gaining popularity in the U.S. What they're doing is offering new moms gourmet meals and massages right there and offering their partners golf and pool access as well. Now, this was started by moms who face difficulties recovering locally, and these retreats, they say, will run you up to, get this, $6,300 a week right there. I tell you, if you can afford something like that, I guess you're going to hire a nanny, too. Neil McCoy and Wink right around the corner as well.
1: 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What's the foundation of your savings? 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
2: From the Grizz FM Weather Center, isolated showers are possible with clouds and a low near 65. Saturday will be mostly cloudy near 82 with a 20% chance of showers and south wind 3 to 7 miles per hour. Saturday night turns partly cloudy near 69. Sunday will be mostly sunny near 89.
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0: Well, that's where he'd like to go. Get back to 1982, that special year right there for Randy Travis. Maybe you got a special year you're thinking about, too, you'd like to get back to as well. And Any Man of Mine with Shania Twain coming up. We're getting back to the country hits you want. We've got a bunch of them lined out ready to go. Shania kicking off a great set and T. Graham Brown waiting in the wings.
1: Hi, I'm Jerry Hinkle, and here's your local tidbit. Did you know that the Transfer House in downtown Decatur's Central Park was built in 1896? The building originally served as a transfer point for Decatur's electric streetcar system. Originally located on Lincoln Square, the intersection of North and South Main and East and West Main Streets, and after the streetcar ceased operations in the 1950s, the Transfer House was reduced to a bus terminal. It was moved in 1962 to its current location, and it's listed on the National Register of Historic Places. And that's your local tidbit.
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0: Well, if you want to do it, just go that direction right there and just blame it on Texas. Ain't nothing wrong with that. There you go with Mark Chestnut, do a little sing-along with that one, that's for sure. And not that far away, Mel McDaniel helping us out with whole situation about them blue jeans that baby of his has got on. We'll get you all the details. Well, at least Mel will, right around the corner, coming up for you pretty quick.
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6: The Decatur Police Department is requesting the public's assistance in solving this week's crime of the week. Detectives are currently investigating a theft that occurred during the early morning hours of June 29, 2026 at St. Patrick's Catholic Church. Several large copper downspouts were removed from the exterior of the building overnight. This incident is one of several similar copper thefts reported in the area. Surveillance video shows a possible suspect described as a white male wearing dark clothing and riding a bicycle. Photos of the possible suspect are available on the Crime Stoppers website. Detectives are continuing to follow leads. Anyone with information regarding this incident is encouraged to contact the Decatur Police Department Criminal Investigations Division at 217-424-2734 or submit a tip anonymously through Crime Stoppers at 217-423-TIPS. When contacting Crime Stoppers, be sure to obtain a tip number for your records.
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9: Good afternoon and happy Friday, Central Illinois. Here's a look at your forecast from the WAND Weather Center. Those highs continue to sit in the upper 70s across Central Illinois. As we wrap up your work week, we do see some chances for some light showers as we head throughout the rest of our daytime and overnight into your Saturday morning. Once we get throughout the overnight hours, an overnight low around 64 for Central Illinois, we'll see those rain chances drying up and warmer temperatures starting to arrive. We'll be back up towards the 90s by Sunday. I'm meteorologist Ben Whitney.
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0: Well, I think we should nickname that song the Smurf song. Yeah, How Blue. How Blue from Reba McEntire.
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2: From the Grizz FM Weather Center, isolated showers are possible with mostly cloudy skies and a low near 63. Saturday stays mostly cloudy with isolated showers early and a high near 82. Winds will be light from the south. Conditions turn partly cloudy near 69, then mostly sunny Sunday with a high near 91.
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0: I'm in a hurry. Don't know why. Alabama, I think we all need to stop and smell the roses once in a while. Alabama with Jim West. Good afternoon. Friday with another weekend right in front of us. Tim McGraw's coming up here. Music from Charlie Pride, his big one, Kiss an Angel Good Morning. We're going to kiss that angel next.
1: 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Have you visited the James Milliken Homestead? 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On December 3rd, 1974, the Milliken Homestead was added to the National Register of Historic Places. 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

0: love me like you used to, Miss T, Tanya Tucker, Jim West, Friday afternoon. All over America, it's just swelteringly hot everywhere, and humidity festivals popping up everywhere, left and right, thunderstorms here and there and everywhere, and today is a heavy, heavy deodorant-type day, I would hope.
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10: Good afternoon and happy Friday, Central Illinois. Here's a look at your forecast from the WAND Weather Center. Those highs continue to sit in the upper 70s across Central Illinois. As we wrap up your work week, we do see some chances for some light showers as we head throughout the rest of our daytime and overnight into your Saturday morning. Once we get throughout the overnight hours, an overnight low around 64 for Central Illinois, we'll see those rain chances drying up and warmer temperatures starting to arrive. We'll be back up towards the 90s by Sunday. I'm meteorologist Ben Whitney.
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0: Lori Morgan. No, I didn't know my own strength. Jim West here, Friday afternoon. Happy Friday. In country music news, I see where Garth Brooks has got a brand new tour going down. Blame It All on My Roots tour is, going around the country. Going to be in Denver sometime in early September. And who knows where else?
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2: From the Grizz FM Weather Center, the forecast calls for mostly cloudy skies with isolated showers and a low near 63. Saturday stays mostly cloudy with isolated showers, a high near 82, and south winds at 3 to 7 miles per hour. A partly cloudy stretch follows with Sunday mostly sunny and near 91.
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0: No, this ain't my first rodeo. I've been knocked off a bull more times than I can count. Yes, indeed. It's Vern Gostin, your favorite classic country on the radio Friday with Jim, Tracy Lawrence coming up, as well as some Toby Keith.
1: Hi, I'm Jerry Hinkle. Here's your local tidbit. Have you explored the Governor Richard J. Oglesby Mansion? The 1870s Italianate-style mansion was home of an important local figure, Richard J. Oglesby. Become acquainted with this three-time Illinois governor, U.S. senator, and Civil War general while glimpsing the lifestyles of wealthy late 19th century Americans. 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And that's your local tidbit from Cromwell Media.
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0: Well, you shouldn't kiss me like this, but I'm not complaining too much. No, it's Toby Keith, Classic Country, just for you this afternoon. Lady A's on the way, and some Eddie Rabbit and Clint Black. Summer's coming. No, I think summer's already here.
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4: 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I am joined by Lori McDaniel, Recruitment and Retention with Heartland CASA, as well as Stephanie Hall, Advocate Supervisor. How are you guys doing today?
5: We're great.
6: We're doing good.
4: I am doing well. So just to give people, for people who've never heard of Heartland CASA before, can you give a quick overview of what Heartland CASA does?
5: Sure. So CASA is an acronym. It stands for Court Appointed Special Advocate. And though we have a dedicated staff of 8, we volunteers are the heart of our organization, and we recruit volunteers. These are ordinary citizens from every walk of life, and train them about the court system, and they advocate for children who've been removed from their homes due to abuse and neglect and placed in foster care.
4: Volunteering is so important for volunteers. What is the main roles of a volunteer for Heartland CASA?
5: Okay. So primarily, like I said, they're going to go through a 30-hour pre-service training. They're a trusted and consistent adult in the child's life while they're in foster care. And I want to add, they're not foster parents. We don't take the children into our home. We are an extra set of eyes and ears for the judge while the child is in court. And, we help make sure that he or she knows what's going on so he can make an informed decision about the best interest of the child.
4: I know it's a very urgent time for you guys, but good news, you have 3 upcoming training classes soon. For people who want to get involved, what can they do?
5: They can actually enroll in a training class. So we have really, really flexible, lots of options and flexible learning options. But next week, we're promoting right now our summer training classes. I've got 2 classes with Kimmerer Village in Assumption and 1 here in Macon County. On Mondays from 11 to 2 at Kimmerer Village, Tuesdays from 11 to 2 here at the Macon County building at Heartland CASA, and 1 on Wednesdays in the evenings from 4 to 7 at Kimmerer Village as well.
4: What have been some of the main takeaways from people who have volunteered, and what are really the pros of volunteering?
6: The main takeaways is the heart. I mean, I still have advocates that were volunteers that, hit me up and always want to ask how their kids are doing. The main takeaway is to be there the day the kid gets adopted or the day that the kid can go home for aftercare and the case is closed.
4: Perfect. And for people who may not have the time to volunteer, are there any other ways that people can support Heartland CASA?
5: Absolutely. We always say advocate, donate, participate. And everyone is not meant to be a volunteer, but there's always something we can do to help. So we are a fully self-sustaining nonprofit organization. So, donating, helping with events, volunteering in other ways.
4: And if people are interested in signing up or learning about more information, where can they go?
5: They can go to our website at iheartcasa.org, or they can call the office at 217-428-8424.
4: Perfect. Thank you, guys.
6: Thank you.
5: Thank you.
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11: The Decatur Police Department is requesting the public's assistance in solving this week's Crime of the Week. Detectives are currently investigating a theft that occurred during the early morning hours of June 29th, 2026 at St. Patrick's Catholic Church. Several large copper downspouts were removed from the exterior of the building overnight. This incident is one of several similar copper thefts reported in the area. Surveillance video shows a possible suspect described as a white male wearing dark clothing and riding a bicycle. Photos of the possible suspect are available on the Crime Stoppers website. Detectives are continuing to follow leads. 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
19: Good afternoon and happy Friday, Central Illinois. Here's a look at your forecast from the WAND Weather Center. Those highs continue to sit in the upper 70s across Central Illinois. As we wrap up your work week, we do see some chances for some light showers as we head throughout the rest of our daytime and overnight into your Saturday morning. Once we get throughout the overnight hours, an overnight low around 64 for Central Illinois, we'll see those rain chances drying up and warmer temperatures starting to arrive. We'll be back up towards the 90s by Sunday. I'm meteorologist Ben Whitney.
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0: know, two words that no relationship should have to bear. It's goodbye time. Well, that's actually three, but it's goodbye time. Conway Twitty.
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2: From the Grizz FM Weather Center, the forecast calls for mostly cloudy skies with isolated showers and a low near 63. Saturday stays mostly cloudy with isolated showers and a high near 82. Winds stay light from the south. Sunday will be mostly sunny with a high near 91.
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0: Mark Tina McBride, Independence Day, and what an Independence Day America had. 250 years old. Boy, don't even look a day over 249.
1: Hi, I'm Jerry Hinkle, and here's your local tidbit. Founded in 1829 along the Sangamon River, Decatur, Illinois is known as the Soy City and a major industrial hub with deep ties to Abraham Lincoln, who made his first Illinois home here. It is famous as the birthplace of the NFL's Chicago Bears, the first home of the Grand Army of the Republic, and a central location for agricultural processing. The city is named after Stephen Decatur, a famous naval hero from the War of 1812. And that's your local tidbit from Cromwell Media.
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0: Oh, you're the one. Yeah, it's you. There's Dwight Yoakam, Jim West, Friday afternoon. Things are kind of crazy in the stock market this past week or so. Geez, back in my day, the only time we started panic buying is when the bartender said, last call.
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11: Good evening, Central Illinois, and welcome to the weekend, by the way. I'm Chief Meteorologist Jim Kosick. Oh, that humidity is slowly trickling back in across the area. It's under a rather cloudy sky tonight that we'll pick up an occasional shower. It's no big deal. Low temperature is 64 degrees. Now, again, no soaker on Saturday, but it'll be cloudy to start the day. Shower or thunder shower in a few neighborhoods through the midday, early afternoon. Then it finally ends out on a partly sunny note with a late day high of 82. And I'm meteorologist Jim Kosick.
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Look out, it's them outlaws, Waylon and Willie and good-hearted woman Jim West here. Good afternoon. Way, way back in 1960, legendary songwriter Harlan Howard wrote this song, and old Buck Owens took it up to number 2 on the Billboard Country chart. And in 1989, Rodney Crowell just pushed it up to number 1. Here's Above and Beyond.

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0: Georgia boy, Travis Tritt, just drifting off to dream on a Friday afternoon. Boy, that's me. I didn't sleep well last night. If I start drifting off here on the radio, yeah, kind of nudge me a little bit, or maybe maybe kick me in the shin or something.
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4: From the Grizz FM Weather Center, isolated showers are possible with lows near 63. Saturday stays mostly cloudy with a high near 82 and a light south wind. Saturday night turns partly cloudy with lows near 69. Sunday will be mostly sunny with a high near 91 and heat index values near 101.
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0: Highway 101 with Paulette Carlson. You know, somewhere tonight right here in town, somebody's going to be partying somewhere. Have fun. Just make sure you got that designated driver.
1: Traffic alert. William Charles Construction will be working on a manhole replacement on 27th Street, weather permitting. This work will cause the closure of the outside southbound lane on 27th Street between Cardinal Drive and Dividend Drive, beginning Wednesday, July 15th until Thursday, July 23rd. Motorists should slow down, use extreme caution, and are encouraged to seek an alternate route around the work zone.
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0: No, Mark, you got it all wrong. It's finally Friday afternoon, not a Monday. We don't like Mondays around here. There's Mark Chestnut. I'm Jim West. On the way, some Hank Williams Jr.
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4: The Decatur Police Department is requesting the public's assistance in solving this week's Crime of the Week. Detectives are currently investigating a theft that occurred during the early morning hours of June 29th, 2026 at St. Patrick's Catholic Church. Several large copper downspouts were removed from the exterior of the building overnight. This incident is one of several similar copper thefts reported in the area. Surveillance video shows a possible suspect described as a white male wearing dark clothing and riding a bicycle. Photos of the possible suspect are available on the Crime Stoppers website. Detectives are continuing to follow leads. Anyone with information regarding this incident is encouraged to contact the Decatur Police Department Criminal Investigations Division at 217-424-2734 or submit a tip anonymously through Crime Stoppers at 217-423-TIPS. When contacting Crime Stoppers, be sure to obtain a tip number for your records.
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9: Good evening, Central Illinois, and welcome to the weekend, by the way. I'm Chief Meteorologist Jim Kosick. Oh, that humidity is slowly trickling back in across the area. It's under a rather cloudy sky tonight that we'll pick up an occasional shower. It's no big deal. Low temperature is 64 degrees. Now, again, no soaker on Saturday, but it'll be cloudy to start the day, shower or thunder shower in a few neighborhoods through the midday, early afternoon. Then it finally ends out on a partly sunny note with a late day high of 82. And I'm meteorologist Jim Kosick.
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One of the biggest hits of Kenny Rogers' career, of course, there's Coward of the County. I was reading where just before Kenny passed away in his sleep in 2000, his wife Mary was trying to keep him as comfortable as possible, and she served up a bowl of ice cream with chocolate syrup on top of it, one of the last desserts that Kenny Rogers enjoyed.

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0: Number one record for Dolly Parton, and I understand the inspiration for that song came years ago when Dolly actually met a little young lady, little girl, who had this beautiful peaches and cream complexion, red hair, and I believe this little girl had blue eyes. And Dolly was just taken aback by her, and this little girl wanted Dolly's autograph. And Dolly asked her, well, what's your name? She said, my name is Jolene.
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7: From the Grizz FM Weather Center, isolated showers are possible with mostly cloudy skies and a low near 63. Saturday stays mostly cloudy with a high near 82 and a light south wind. Sunday turns mostly sunny and warmer with a high near 91 and heat index values up to 101.
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0: Just hauling them Barbie doll beds all over town. It's Joe Diffie and Pickup, man. I'm Jim West. Coming up, some Dan Seals, God Must Be a Cowboy, and a Grammy Award-winning number one record from 1966 from the late Roger the Dodger Miller. King of the Road is next.
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0: All of your favorite classic country favorites are playing right here as we roll you into another big old weekend. I'm Jim West. Hang on for some Ricky Skaggs.
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8: Hi, I'm Jerry Hinkle, and here's your local tidbit. 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Originally located on Lincoln Square, the intersection of North and South Main and East and West Main Streets, and after the streetcar ceased operations in the 1950s, the Transfer House was reduced to a bus terminal. It was moved in 1962 to its current location, and it's listed on the National Register of Historic Places. 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
20: Good evening, Central Illinois, and welcome to the weekend, by the way. I'm Chief Meteorologist Jim Kosick. Oh, that humidity is slowly trickling back in across the area. It's under a rather cloudy sky tonight. That we'll pick up an occasional shower. It's no big deal. Low temperature is 64 degrees. Now, again, no soaker on Saturday, but it'll be cloudy to start the day. Shower or thunder shower in a few neighborhoods through the midday, early afternoon. Then it finally ends out on a partly sunny note with a late day high of 82. And I'm Meteorologist Jim Kosick.
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